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Channel 93, San Diego's number one hit music station. Now that we got Comic-Con officially underway, as it's preview night, the big news coming out of Comic-Con is that we got it locked in San Diego till 2030. I mean, really, it should just stay here because this is where it belongs, right? This is my two cents on that. It's Channel 93, Bruno Mars, Risk It All. I think he's going to be at Wembley in the UK this weekend. For just

It's a love song, right? Oh my gosh. Channel 93, San Diego's number one hit music station. How are we feeling out there? FOMO from Comic-Con because you see your friends on social media? Yeah, me too. I'm stuck. I'm in the studio. It's Channel 93.

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1: All right, then.
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0: Not everybody gets into preview night tonight at San Diego Comic-Con, so a lot of people kind of chomping at the bit, watching stories on social media and jealous of their friends. I know you're ready, though.
1: Yes, I'm excited to go.
0: Me too. I'm excited to go, but I'm not excited about how much money I'm probably going to spend. You have fun out there. Maybe I'll see you.
1: Yes,

0: 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It's Channel 93.
1: Can I make a shout out? It's my friend's birthday.
0: Of course you can do that. I love birthdays. What's your friend's name?
1: Sarah. She's turning 15 today.
0: I love that. Happy 15th. Happy quinceañera to her, okay?

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My girl Kehlani with Folded on Channel 93.3, San Diego's number one hit music station. Hope you had a good Wednesday. Look at that. We're halfway through the week already. I really can't believe it's already the 22nd, and August is going to be here, what, next week? Insane. This year is going by so fast. Teddy Swims, Mr. Know-It-All on Channel 93.3. Let's go.

Channel 933, San Diego's number one hit music station. So apparently, the word gaslight was the most searched word so far in 2026. It means when someone lies or denies facts to make you doubt your own memory. When's the last time you've been gaslit? Because mine was like 10 minutes ago.

So we have your chance to win tickets to Universal Studios Hollywood. That'd be fun to do. Take a trip out to LA. Go with a friend. 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It's opening this summer. It's supposed to be so crazy. So we have your chance to win tickets tomorrow. Your first chance happens at 7:10 right here on Channel 933. For just a chance.

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Happy Comic-Con week to all who celebrate. Oh my God, San Diego's going to be lit this week. There's so much happening. One thing that you can go to that is free

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0: SZA on Channel 933, San Diego's number one hit music station. All right, tell me, what happened at work today? You spilled what?
1: I was delivering an order for Wendy's, and the chili fell all over my my white shoes and my khaki pants. Crazy thing, I was right in front of the door, too.
0: No, did the customer see you?

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0: Olivia Rodrigo on Channel 933, San Diego's number one hit music station. We're paying your bills around here. You know that, right? Every single weekday, you got a chance to win $1,000. I would put that towards my car that just broke down. I went to the garage, went to start my car, didn't start. Oh my God, I'm like, great, another $1,000 to spend. So if you're having car trouble or anything trouble with electronically, because isn't Mercury in retrograde and that's what happens? Yeah, if you're having any difficulties with that and you need some money, we got you. Bright and early tomorrow morning, Gina and Frankie, they got you with your chance to win $1,000.
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So we still have tickets for our iHeartRadio Music Festival. Yeah, just so you know, it's happening in Vegas. Who wants to take a trip out to Vegas? 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Zara Larson's performing. Maybe she'll bring out Tyla.

Are you as excited for Ariana Grande's new album as I am? Oh my gosh, it's coming out next week. It's called Petal. She's been dropping some hints and some teasers of music videos. And oh, I'm just so ready for this next chapter. Channel 933.

0: Harry Styles on Channel 933, San Diego's number one hit music station. Speaking of Harry Styles, when you think of the name Harry, who do you automatically think of? Do you think of Harry Styles? Do you think of Prince Harry? Maybe Harry Potter? Well, there's been a long-running debate about which of the UK's famous Harrys is more recognizable. A lot of people say Harry Styles. Some people even say Harry Kane. Do you know who that is? He's like a famous soccer player. He played in the World Cup. Well, Prince Harry did an interview with James Corden, and he actually conceded that Harry Styles is the most famous Harry. He said Harry Styles first, Harry Kane second, and then he said that he thinks he's tied for third place with Harry Potter. What do you think?
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You don't need to talk about things like dry weight or dump stations. 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

Benson Boone is just delivering this year. New album on the way, tour, also performing at the iHeartRadio Music Festival presented by Capital One. 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Cardi B is going to be on that stage. 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I mean, this is an all-star lineup. 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All right, here we go. Song number 6, Tame Impala and Jenny is Dracula.

Checking in at song number 5 on the top 9 at 9. These are the biggest songs in San Diego that you voted for. Sabrina Carpenter, House Story, Take Your Shoes Off.

time. We've arrived at the number one song of the day. Shout out to Olivia Rodrigo. I just can't emphasize enough how much I love what she's doing with this Daisy Chains Field Festival. I mean, bringing together a bunch of powerful, strong women in the industry, and then all the proceeds go to organizations that help women. I love it. It's drop dead.

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1: 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I could be

What's up? It's Kayla. Thanks for hanging out with me tonight on Channel 933. Tyla has her new album coming out, and also she has a Bratz doll coming out on the 27th, I believe, that you can get at Bratz.com. Looks just like her. It's super cute.

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Just saying, I would listen out on channel 933 starting at 6 a.m. because you could win $1,000. 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

0: Well, unfortunately, bad news. We didn't win the bid for the Invictus Games for 2029. It's Channel 933, San Diego's number one hit music station. Yeah, so there's this whole process of trying to get the Invictus Games to come to San Diego, and we were not successful, unfortunately. It ultimately went to Korea. There's a city called Daejeon, I think that's how you say it, that will become the first city in Asia to host the International Adaptive Sports Competition. So I don't know what that means for us. Maybe next time.
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2: It's the new hit list. What's up, friends? I'm Angelina on your Wednesday night. Happy hump day. We're halfway through the week. We got to kick it off with my spin the block queen, Ariana Grande. Hate that.

Channel 933. I'm at Angelina on air, playing you all the new music you need to know. Swifties, where you at? I knew you from Taylor Swift on the new hit list.

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1: 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The country girls are kind of killing it right now. I mean, you know, we love us some Ella Langley and Kacey Musgraves too. I'm Angelina, the new hit list. Yeah, Kacey, she will be releasing her music video for Mexico Honey tomorrow.
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Channel 933. Okay, Shaboozy is giving us a few more details about his new album, The Outlaw, Sheree Lee, and Other Western Tales. So the track list is out. You can check it out at New Hit List. I got it reposted. But, bro, the features on here, Jamie Foxx, Tiana Taylor, Sam Elliott, Kehlani, Leon Bridges, Gunna Shaboozy is going to be so fire.

0: 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I'm your host, Angelina, with Jason Derulo. 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
1: 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All right, my loves. I appreciate you hanging out, discovering new music with me. It's been so real, leaving you with Teddy Swims. 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

taken over San Diego. We look forward to this week all year long. So much fun. People dressed up in costumes. So many free activations. I mean, Comic-Con itself, it's a great time here in San Diego. So if you see somebody walking around in a costume, don't be scared. It's just Comic-Con. Channel 933.

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It's Harry.

Selena Gomez just celebrated her 34th birthday. She looks so good. What's up? It's Angie from the Gina and Frankie Morning Show. 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

0: 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Yeah.
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1: So we learned that Travis Kelce sang to Taylor Swift at the wedding, and I don't know what it is about him, but I can see him having a really good voice, and I secretly hope that audio leaks. 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

Diego's number one hit music station. So Taste of the Turf Club is going to be going down at the Del Mar races. And this is the way to go. It's on Sundays and you get bottomless mimosas, brunch, and everything else. 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

Dang, so Justin Bieber and Madonna had beef at the FIFA World Cup halftime show. 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

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It's Angie from the Gina and Frankie Morning Show. 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

Oh my gosh, the Rihanna and ASAP Rocky Fenty commercial is so funny. I love it. Yes, girl, put your man to work like he should. I'm just kidding. It's Channel 933 with Teddy Swims.

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Happy Thursday. How is it Thursday already? What's up? It's Angie from the Gina and Frankie Morning Show. We have tons of prizes for you. Starting at 6 a.m., you're winning $1,000. At 7:10 and 8:10, you're going to be winning a four-pack of tickets into Universal Studios. 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
1: 933. Happy Thursday, July 23rd, also known as the first day of Comic-Con.
0: That is true. First full day of Comic-Con. Shout out to everybody in town for Comic-Con. Shout out to all the Chula Vista students that are up early right now going back to school. We appreciate you having us locked in. We have tickets in. Check this out. To Universal Studios Hollywood all morning long. Tickets into the Taste of the Turf Club, cash, and more. Full details at the end of news that matters.
1: And whatever you're doing today, going to Comic-Con, going back to school, whatever, heat advisories are in effect right now all around San Diego until Monday. It is going to be hot. Temperatures are going to be higher than usual, about 10 degrees higher than normal for this time of year. Escondido is expecting like 93. In Alcon yesterday, it was like almost 100. It was like 90. It was so hot.
0: And the humidity. I'm looking, we have my daughter's birthday on Saturday. It's going to be like damn near 90 degrees in Otay Ranch, which is like unheard of. I feel like anything above 75 in San Diego is a heat wave.
1: Yeah, the city of San Diego is going to be in the mid 80s. So by the beach, it's going to be warm too. Yeah. So be vigilant, guys.
0: Be vigilant, yes.
1: Yeah, Comic-Con kicks off today. The convention center opens today for badge holders, right? However, if you don't have a badge, there are tons of free events going on downtown outside the con. So we're putting a list of events on our Instagram at Channel 933 every day for you. Angie, you already have some up, right?
4: Yes.
1: Yeah, and then we're going to be updating them every single day. And if you're heading downtown dressed up as your favorite superhero to partake or walk around and your costume gets messed up, don't worry. They have a free costume repair station at the Idea Lab inside the library, okay? They're having a whole cosplay repair station. That's what they're called. They have a plethora of tools, sewing machines, 3D printers even, laser cutters, iron, sewing supplies, and more. So you can return to the festivities as quickly as possible once you fix your costume.
0: That reminds me like when you're in a race car driver and you have an issue, you gotta go to a pit stop. Yeah.
1: So it's on the fourth floor of the library downtown. It's going to be open 11 to 5 today and tomorrow and 1 to 5 on Saturday.
0: That's cool.
1: So if you your costume gets messed up, you know where to go. So, you know, a lot of adults are tapping into their inner child, right?
0: Yeah.
1: And maybe playing with Legos, maybe coloring. That's a trend. Well, move over Legos and coloring books. The latest childhood toy getting a grown-up makeover is Play-Doh. Hasbro just introduced a new line of Play-Doh craft kits for adults called Blooms, okay? Now, these kits let adults create colorful floral bouquets that look pretty real, right? It's part of a growing trend of adults rediscovering childhood hobbies as a way to relax and unwind.
0: It makes sense. Neatos are so popular right now, and all those squishy toys. I kind of feel like that's what Play-Doh is, except Neato has like the wrapping on it, so I feel like people just play with Play-Doh to relieve stress.
1: Yeah, which celebrity now has a tax named after them? Did you hear about this?
4: What?
0: No. Details, though, coming your way. We'll find them together in about 5 minutes with Gina's Big Scoop. Now, I mentioned Universal Studios Hollywood tickets. 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Then, of course, throughout the day, every hour, we're going to get you $1,000 cash as well.
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0: Oh man, what am I even talking about right now? Oh, did you hear which celebrity couple is supposedly living separate lives? And if this is true, I am so sad, and Frankie is going to be so happy.
1: Uh-oh.
2: Damn, okay. That's a good lead to this big scoop, huh? That's Gina. My name is Frankie V, Channel 933. Excited to get you tickets into Universal Studios Hollywood. They're yours on morning details at the end of this.
0: So there's a new law they've implemented in Rhode Island. They are nicknaming it the Taylor Swift tax, okay?
1: Stop it.
0: So Taylor Swift is going to be spending this NFL season living with her now husband, Travis Kelce, in Kansas City, because, you know, they just got married, which means that her huge mansion that she has in Rhode Island is just going to be left empty for a while, which, by the way, it's mostly left empty. She's hardly ever there. She would only go there during 4th of July, really, and it's this huge mansion over there. So that's where this Taylor Swift tax comes into effect. Now, that's not the actual name. It's called the non-owner occupied property tax, but everyone's just calling it the Taylor Swift tax because they think they did it because of her. So they are now going to charge the owners of million-dollar estates that are vacant for more than half the year. So they're going to charge an additional $500 for each $100,000 a house is valued over $1 million. So once it's over $1 million, then every $100,000. So to do the math, pretty much her mansion is going to cost her, it's a $28 million seaside mansion. It's going to cost her about $136,000 more in taxes than last year.
2: Why does Rhode Island care that people aren't occupying the houses?
0: Like, I don't know. Remember, they're trying to do that here. We voted against it.
2: Come on, Rhode Island. Do better.
0: Taylor Swift could avoid this tax by renting it out as an Airbnb for at least 6 months.
1: Could you imagine?
2: Honestly, it'd be cheaper for her to rent it for like a dollar to somebody. You know what I'm saying?
0: Oh, yeah. Just let someone stay there.
2: Yeah. You know what I'm saying? Yeah.
0: That's smart, Frankie. You should tell Taylor Swift that. Let me text find her. A friend that needs a house and rent it to them on Airbnb for a dollar for 6 months of the year.
2: Text her right now. Taylor, I got answers for you.
0: Anyways, it's called they're calling it the Taylor Swift tax. Okay, so according to a lot of reports, and this is still gossip, I will say that, but it hasn't reached like People magazine, but it's getting up there in the gossip thing. So maybe 50% sure they're saying that Prince Harry and Meghan Markle are living separate lives. They're going through a rough patch in their marriage. A source said they're living separate lives. They have different parties, different routines. They're spending much less time together. After 8 years of marriage, the only thing they have in common are their two children, Archie and Lilibet, who are 7 and 5 years old. A member of their inner circle allegedly said friends are wondering whether this marriage can survive.
2: Two things here. One is, did we ever think it was going to survive?
0: Yes!
2: I sure as hell didn't. And number two, who's your inner circle friend that's saying this stuff?
0: Yeah,
2: inner circle
0: crazy.
2: Friend leaking my information.
0: I know, man. I try to support her show on Netflix. You know, I tried.
2: I watched one episode.
0: I watched her documentary. It was okay. It was like, all right. But yeah. I don't know. The Big Scoop is brought to you by San Diego County Credit Union. It's not Big Bang Banking. It's better.
2: And that for you is Gina's Big Scoop early in the morning.
0: Yes.
2: All right. 7:10 and 8:10 Big Scoops. Get your tickets into Universal Studios Hollywood. So if you're waking it up, make sure you're back. It'll be 7:10 and 8:10 Big Scoop for your Universal Studios Hollywood tickets.

0: So we learn things from people around us every day if we're paying attention. Mm-hmm. And sometimes those people we learn from are kids.
1: Yeah.
0: I feel like I had a conversation with a 13-year-old recently. And as I was talking to them, I was like, wow, this is a great lesson for all of us, okay. No matter what age we become.
1: What lesson did Gina Lilitina learn from a 13-year-old? That's good for all of us as adults as well. We'll find out next. Give us like 3 minutes. Channel 9.

0: I like when Gina the Latina shares life lessons with us early on. Drive to work.
1: Sometimes I feel like we are always, you should always be a student in your life and learn from everybody around you, even people that you don't think you would normally learn from.
0: I agree. Gina Frankie, Channel 933. So you said you learned a life lesson from a 13-year-old.
1: Yes. And that person is my stepson. Okay. Yeah. So this happened starting on Monday. It's been a whole week process. So this week, we sent him to basketball camp at the San Diego State men's basketball. They have like a whole program there.
0: I heard that is one of the best summer camps for kids.
1: Exactly. I mean, by the way, like their gym facilities, I mean, they definitely did an upgrade at San Diego State since I've been there, right? Like it is amazing.
0: Gorgeous, yeah.
1: Great camp. He did basketball camp last year. And so we signed him and his friend went this year, right? So his first day was on Monday and I pick him up and he just looks defeated. Like his whole like face, you know, like demeanor, the kid looks defeated. Yeah. And I'm like, whoa. Cause I thought the facilities were nice. The coaches were there. They have the real actually San Diego State men's basketball coaches there. They have the players coaching. They have Gatorade from them. It's nice, right? So what can you be defeated about? And so he starts telling me he's only played basketball. The only two times he's ever played basketball is last summer and this summer, okay, right? So he plays like baseball, football, wrestling. Basketball is not his thing, but we try to sign him up for different things. However, at this camp, apparently he was upset because he's like, man, I'm so bad. I'm like the worst one there. I was the last one chosen. Like, you know, he just doesn't play basketball, right? And that's why we sent you there to learn, because it's supposed to be for all levels and whatever. Yeah. He's like, well, I don't know. Like, you could have sent me to something else instead of the best one, San Diego State basketball, like the elite program. And so he was kind of just, you know, uncomfortable being out of his comfort zone. And that's what I told him. He's like, you know, because he said, I wish I would have done like a baseball camp or football, like something he knows, right? And so that's when I started talking to him. I said, you know what? Even as adults, we have to get out of our comfort zone. Fact. If we just did things that we were only good at, we are never going to grow and we are never going to get better. If I just did the things I'm best at, when am I ever going to grow, right? You have to put yourself in uncomfortable situations in order to grow. So you need to start becoming comfortable with the uncomfortable. We only grow when we are challenged.
0: So
1: we're not growing if we keep doing what we're good at, and we're never gonna grow, right? Uh-huh. And so I was talking to him. I don't know how much he was like feeling me, but he was like listening to me, and he was like, okay, you know. And then also he's a little quiet, so it was kind of hard for him to make friends and talk to people. Mm-hmm. And again, I told him, just talk to people. Who cares? Yeah. He's like, well, they don't talk back. And I said, it's okay. Just keep talking and keep talking. And I don't know if he fully understood, but I will say I picked him up on Tuesday. Different kid.
0: Yeah.
1: He was smiling. He's like, guess what? I scored 2 points.
2: Oh,
1: I was like, good job. He's like, I'm still one of the worst. He scored 2 points. Yeah. And then the next day, I picked them up and they were playing, it's him and his friend, and they were playing basketball at his friend's house. He was shooting hoops. I think he was more down on himself because he was uncomfortable. He wasn't like as bad as he was making himself seem, because I played basketball growing up. I could tell if someone's, he's better. I said, you've only played twice in your life. You can make a basket, you can dribble, you're good, make friends. And so today is his last day at basketball camp, and I feel like he's going into it with a more positive attitude, and day by day. I don't know if he's made a ton of friends, but I feel like he's becoming more comfortable. So it's crazy to see from Monday, where I felt so bad for him, like he was so defeated, till the last day where he's excited to go wearing his basketball shirt. Even though he's still not the best, he's gotten better within 4 days.
0: Even forget about getting better. He learned a lesson on how real life is, right? You're not always going to be the best at everything.
1: Yes, yes.
0: You're not always going to be in that comfort zone. There are going to be times your boss says, get this done. You don't know how to get it done. You try to figure it out.
1: Yes.
0: That's
1: Google
0: life.
1: ChatGPT, figure it out. Yeah.
0: So he learned that life sometimes will throw you some curveballs, but you find ways around it. So he takes that adversity, and it took 5 days, and he's improved, not just as a basketball player, but mentally. He's now in a better space as he moves forward in life, which is cool.
1: Absolutely. I told him Monday too, like, you only get better at things by practicing. 100%. You're not just going to show up. You think Kobe became Kobe by not practicing?
0: No, absolutely not.
1: And I think it showed, because he's practiced every single day, all day.
0: Junior.
1: That camp, by the way, is phenomenal. 9 to 4, they get lunch, everything.
2: That's great.
0: Like, oh, man. Like, sign my kid. I'm going to get my kid
1: And also, I explained to him how he is blessed to be able to go to this camp, because a lot of kids can't afford to go to it, and a lot of kids can't. And you know, so you have to think about all these things. And I think, you know, his attitude got better as the day went on. I'm never saying he's not grateful, but I think it was was good for all of us. Like, push, be comfortable with uncomfortable.
0: Yeah, learn that lesson from a 13-year-old towards Gina Latina. Yes. Now, you spun that on him. This is round of applause for Junior coming through after
1: thank
0: 5 minutes.
1: Thank you.
0: Big major moment in my life. We've talked about it a bit. It happens on Saturday. I've hit another little issue, I guess.
1: Issue.
0: But I feel like Gina and Angie in San Diego can get me through this issue.

0: We are about just over 48 hours away from a major moment in my life. We've been talking about this. Gina Frankie, Channel 933. That moment is my daughter Jasmine's first birthday. She turns one on Sunday, and Saturday is when the party's happening. My niece flew in yesterday. My in-laws came in yesterday. My mom, my brother, my sister-in-law comes in today. I mean, it's a whole ordeal of family coming and staying with us. And we're excited for it, but the stresses are starting to hit right now because my wife is working so hard. Love to Courtney. She's handling this party. And we hit a little snag yesterday, and this is where you guys need to help us out in San Diego as well. Feel free at 855-570-1933 to join the show. I've gone to a couple of one-year-old birthday parties, not too many, so I don't know a whole lot of what goes on, but they seem kind of just basic. You go there, a bunch of little kids playing in the ball pit, and that's it. Thought about it for a second. A lot of my friends, including you guys, do not have babies. So a lot of times at one-year-old birthday parties, your group of friends all have little kids that are coming. 80% of my friends don't have little kids that are coming. So I don't want this to be a birthday party where they show up and say, hey, cool, one-year-old birthday party. That was great. Let's leave. I want it to be fun for the adults. So we decided when we did our baby shower, we did a bunch of, let's say, adult drinking games to entertain people throughout that. And I'm like, you know what? What if we kind of made this a baby shower-esque first birthday for Jasmine where we have adult games so I can keep everybody entertained? Now we're about 48 hours away and we're not quite sure on these games, so I'm needing you guys to help me.
1: So this is when Courtney, your wife, needs to really tune into her Mexican side, because if you've ever been to a Mexican's one-year-old birthday, they are not for the kids. They are a full-on party. Yeah. I mean, we have mariachis, we have DJs, we have a bar, we have jumpies. Do you have a jumpy?
0: We don't have a jumpy. I have a DJ, we'll have a for bar. Adults. A jumpy for adults.
1: Yes.
0: We don't have that, no.
1: But I went to one and I thought it was really fun because they had an adult musical chair game.
0: Oh my God, yes.
1: And I mean, people were fighting for that last seat, though. It got kind of rugged. Yeah.
0: So adults play it. Is there drinking incorporated into the musical chairs?
1: Well, they're drunk when they're playing it. Yeah,
2: that's the part.
0: Maybe they're going to hold a drink as they go to the chairs and they can't spill that drink. I like that. My wife had it on her list. She actually mentioned musical chairs and I was like, nobody does that. So they actually do that.
1: Yes, they definitely did it, and it got heated towards the end. I will say that.
0: I like that. We'll put that on the list of possibilities. We're looking for probably three good games. What do you got for us, Angie?
2: Okay, I made this up, I think. I don't know if it exists. It's called clean diapers. You put a diaper in front of everybody. You got to put your hands behind your back. You put baby food on there and you got to eat it all till the diaper's clean.
0: Because we did like eating the baby food thing at the baby shower, but now that there's a baby here, the diaper.
2: Yeah, everybody loves a clean diaper. You need it to be clean.
0: We should put pudding inside of it.
2: And applesauce.
1: Michelle. I won't be playing that game.
0: It's an Oceanside. You got a game to play.
3: I think Never Have I Ever is a great game, and you could do like baby edition, like Never Have I Ever Held a Baby, Never Have I Ever Changed a Diaper.
1: So someone says like Never Have I Ever like wiped a baby's butt, and if you have, you take a drink. And if you haven't, you don't. What she's saying is like, give everyone a drink. Yeah. You'll get really wasted and ask basic questions. I never have ever held a baby.
0: If you have,
1: you drink it.
0: You know what I like about this? So everybody can be involved, right? So I just get on the microphone, we'll have a mic set up, or have the DJ get on the mic and just play for everybody involved. I like this.
1: It's usually salacious stuff, though, because you're like, oh, I found out that person. This version is just to get drunk.
0: We'll keep it a little bit more tame. Okay, we don't want no salacious stuff happening on a one-year-old's birthday. Thank you for chiming in.
3: Have fun. Happy birthday.
0: Noel in National City, drinking games to play, or games, I guess, in general to play at my daughter's one-year birthday on Saturday.
4: You can always do beer pong, but if you don't like beer, you can do different types of drinks.
0: Baby formula? Maybe put the formula.
1: Not beer pong, right? Flip cup.
0: Flip cup's a good one, too.
1: Flip cup.
0: Flip cup. All right, so that would work at a one-year-old birthday party.
1: Yeah, just figure out how to include babies in it somehow or something.
2: Use apple juice.
0: No, it's funny is that you say that we could probably put Jasmine's face in the bottom of the cup, so when you flip over like a sticker of her face.
1: There's beer all over her face.
2: Oh, gosh.
0: Maybe we'll try flip cup. Thank you very much for chiming in.
1: I'm sure you can figure it out.
0: Yes, appreciate you. Over to Jessica. I know you're in Carlsbad right now. A game that we can play with the adults at my daughter's birthday on Saturday.
5: Oh, you got to play cornhole. Come on. It's such a fun game. And every time you make a shot in the hole, you take a shot.
2: That sounds like you're losing.
1: Or every time you miss, maybe?
2: Yes, every time you miss.
1: So are you guys just trying to get people drunk or what?
0: Every time you miss, I don't think I ever get it into the damn cornhole.
5: That's a slippery slope, because the more you miss, the more you're going to miss, because you're going to be drunk.
0: We might have to figure out the ways that this operates, but I like where you're going. We'll use cornhole possibly for one of the games. Thank you very much.
5: Thank you.
0: Appreciate it. I kind of, you know, going back to Angie's, the clean the diaper out, I do like
2: it's
0: that.
2: It's funny.
0: I just don't know how you know, like, when it's all gone or who wins. So I think it'd be pretty funny.
1: Yeah, you need judges always.
0: Oh, yeah, judges.
1: Judges and prizes and shots work all the time.
0: Judges, prizes, shots. Okay,
1: there you go.
0: I'm getting there. Saturday's a big day. Thank you all for the help. I appreciate you. News That Matters with Gina coming up next.
1: Oh, man. Today is the first day of one season and the last day of another.
0: Okay.
1: Should we be excited?

0: Man, there's so many free events going on outside the con. Today, I will tell you all about them.
1: As you're waking up, headed downtown, details right now on Sad News That Matters. Gina Frankie, Channel 933. And after Gina gets you all these details, we're going to hand you $1,000 cash at exactly 7.
0: A real quick, fire crews are battling a fire in Ramona that broke out just before 3 p.m. yesterday near Creelman Lane in Ramona. There was an immediate threat to structures. One ADU was destroyed. Lots of evacuation orders and warnings are in effect. And a smoke advisory is in effect for Eastern San Diego County. So shout out to all our first responders. Mm-hmm. If you live in that area, definitely check out the evacuation orders.
1: Agreed.
0: Today is the first day of Leo season. And Mercury retrograde ends today around 4 p.m.
1: Okay,
0: so
1: okay.
0: The good news is Mercury retrograde is done. We might have some retro shade for the next 2 days. If you don't know, right. Like all your electronics go awry and all these crazy things happen to Mercury retrograde. We're out of that. But now we're into our Leos. What's your opinion on Leos?
1: My daughter's a Leo. Her birthday's on Sunday. Oh, I love my little baby Jasmine.
0: I will say this kindly. All my best friends are Leos. But Leos are crazy, okay? I'm just not gonna lie. But
1: so
0: they're
1: you
0: bold.
1: All your friends crazy?
0: A little bit, but I love them. I love them. Leo energy is very out there. But even if you're not a Leo, during this season, we should embrace the positives of Leo energy. So what they're saying is this time is a time to shift from quiet reflection to social connection because Leos are social, fun, play. The season encourages you to show your true talents. Passion projects is a good time for it. Celebration is a very social season. So we all need to embrace our Leo energy starting today.
1: Okay. Embrace it, that Leo energy today. Okay.
0: Comic-Con kicks off today. Doors open at 9:30 a.m. Okay. And even if you don't have a badge, there's tons of free activations outside the con. We're going to be covering them all morning long. The pop-up bagels Volkswagen bus will be parked outside the Pendry Hotel today starting at 7 a.m. They'll be selling bagels until they sell out. Now, if you don't know, pop-up bagels are all the rage
1: right
0: now.
1: So damn good. Like, I try to avoid bagels because of carbs. I can't. You put one in front of me, gone. Yeah.
0: So that's at the Pendry Hotel. Also, they're going to have a donut bar pop-up at inside Provisional at the hotel.
1: Okay.
0: So they're going to have the donut bar, which has those big old donuts. Yeah. They're going to have character-themed donuts there, too. So this is for people going into the con, or if you're working in the area, go stop by and get one of these pop-up bagels. They're all the rage.
1: Yeah.
0: Also, today, Nickelodeon has their activation today, and it's called Fun Flows Here. It's at the New Children's Museum Park in downtown today through Sunday. It's free. It's a public activation. They are going to have a kids' imagination stage with live performances, games, and entertainment inspired by Paw Patrol, Teenage Mutant Ninja Turtles, Star Trek, and they're going to have a TikTok live at 6 p.m. today.
1: Okay.
0: And they're going to have fan favorite episodes from Nickelodeon airing all day. So if you have a kid, this sounds like a really cool activation to hit up. Speaking of Comic-Con, lots of celebs are already in town.
1: Yes.
0: I'll tell you who's been spotted out and about taking pictures with fans already.
1: Details coming up at 7:10. And of course, we're posting these events on our Instagram page as well, so you can always follow along at Channel 933. 7:10, you're also getting tickets in to Universal Studios Hollywood. We're going to toss you $1,000 cash right now.
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0: say.
1: The celebs already in town for Comic-Con. I'll tell you who was out there taking pictures and fans with everybody last night.
2: All right, we got details right now inside Gina's Big Scoop. It is Frankie V, Channel 933. And we're excited because at the very end, remember, you got to listen into Gina's Big Scoop. There'll be a question based on the Big Scoop that's going to score you 4 tickets in to Universal Studios Hollywood, so listen in closely right now.
1: Okay, so before we get into all the Comic-Con stuff, there's lots of drama going on with Angelina Jolie and her ex-husband Brad Pitt and their kids. Now, they've been going through, they had a nasty divorce, remember? Mm. They were fighting over their vineyard, like they hate each other. No one knows exactly what goes on other than some kind of airplane incident where there was allegedly a physical altercation between the two.

0: Yeah. The kids were there. That's all we know, right? Other than that, they've kept it pretty quiet, except that now four of their six children have officially taken steps to legally drop Pitt, as in Pitt, from their last name.
1: Damn.
0: So Shiloh was the first one who did it 2 years ago. He petitioned to the court. And then Maddox and Zahara followed, and now 18-year-old Vivian is the latest to try to drop Pitt from her last name. A friend of Angelina told People magazine, if people knew the whole truth, they would have more sympathy for the children. Angie just wants everyone to heal. So two of the brothers, yeah, Knox and Pax Jolie, have not formally filed anything to take Pitt off their last name. But I want to know what happened.
2: Does the story ever come out? Do we think this full story ever comes out?
0: I mean, I don't know. It's just crazy. Mm-hmm. I don't know. But the one of the two kids that hasn't asked for Brad Pitt's last name to be, mm-hmm, Knox, he didn't include Brad's last name when he graduated from on his high school diploma. So they're all pretty much against Brad Pitt, it sounds like. So we'll see.
2: Yeah.
0: Comic-Con officially kicks off today, okay? Doors open at 9:30 a.m. and the celebs are already in town. They're coming into town today. Last night, John Cena was outside Barley Mash just taking pictures and signing autographs for fans.
2: Good for him, because you know a lot of the celebs don't want to be bothered. I feel like they just don't. He didn't care. He was sitting there shaking hands, signing autographs, taking photos. It was cool.
3: Do you remember last year, too? He was like up on a balcony, but just waving to everybody, just in it. Yeah,
0: he has a good time. So he is here. So if you guys want to go hunt him down, he's somewhere downtown. Yeah. Who else is expected to be here today? The cast of the upcoming Avatar movie, they have a panel today. There's also a Batman panel today. One of the most highly anticipated panels of Comic-Con is the president of DC Comics, Jim Lee. Yeah. His panel, apparently, because it's DC, and he is going to bring a lot of surprise guests. So they say all the huge celebrities from DC will be there with him today, which means they have to leave the convention center at some point. That's people wait outside for them to see them. And then they just go across the street to all their hotels. Yeah. So it's pretty cool. The cast of Percy Jackson and the Olympians will be here today for their panel. Cool. And then Marvel's Wolverine, they have a panel today too. And the voice of SpongeBob will be here tomorrow.
2: Oh, that's what he looks like. What's the voice of SpongeBob look like?
0: I do not know.
2: That guy can walk around downtown. No one even knows who he is. That's the best job in the world. I know.
0: But Nickelodeon is doing a whole SpongeBob celebration too at the Children's Museum.
2: Yep.
0: So that's a cool free place to go to, and I'm sure they'll all stop by there too.
2: That's
0: so
2: definitely cool.
0: Also, Channel 933's very own Chino will be DJing at booth 4021 all weekend long.
2: Okay, cool.
0: And he's DJing at the Funko Fun Day on Friday night at Rady Show.
2: Yeah, Rady Show. That event goes wild.
0: Oh, I've gone to that. Yeah. They always have celebrities, and it is so much fun. It's wild there.
2: Yeah, that's a Chino afternoon guy making it happen.
0: The Big Scoop is brought to you by San Diego County Credit Union. It's not Big Bank Banking. It's better.
2: Maybe you're headed to Comic-Con, and maybe you're headed to school because you're in the South Bay area, whatever it is. Stay with us, because at 7:20, you're winning four tickets into Universal Studios Hollywood. All you got to do is answer a question from that Big Scoop you just heard from Gina, and we'll get you hooked up. 7:20, Channel 933.

0: Thank you, as always, for choosing us as your morning drive, man. Gina, Frankie, Channel 933. Let's do this. Let's get you four tickets in right now to Universal Studios Hollywood. Feel the speed, action, adrenaline of the Fast and Furious universe on the thrilling new roller coaster in. If you're calling now to connect to Gina's Big Scoop question.
1: So which celeb was downtown taking pictures last night for Comic-Con?
0: 855-570-1933. Real easy. Just be caller 9. Answer Gina's Big Scoop question correctly. And four tickets to Universal Studios Hollywood. Yours right now. Channel 933. Good luck.

0: Shout out to Susanna in National City. Knew that John Cena was downtown shaking hands and taking pictures at Comic-Con. Also, shout out to her daughter, Catalina, who is turning 11, so she won these tickets.
1: Happy birthday.
0: To Universal Studios for her. We have more coming up at 8:10 this morning.
1: Oh, man. So Frankie V and our boss Hayes have currently been in a heated battle for months now.
0: Months. Ooh.
1: And it's finally coming to fruition tonight.
0: Man, this could get real ugly, by the way. You know, anytime you're battling your boss in anything, you always get a little bit concerned.
1: Mm-hmm. Also, it started kind of sus, too. There's lots of elements to this whole battle. Yeah, okay. I don't know what's going on, but we got to talk about it.
0: Frankie V, that is me versus our boss Hayes. Details next. Channel 933.

0: If you like to drink and have fun, we have tickets in to the Taste of the Turf Club at 7:40 with Crazy Confessions. All right, Gina Frankie, Channel 933. Tonight is the night that's been going on. I'd say, what, 2 months?
1: Longer than that. Longer than that.
0: The battle between me and our big boss, our boss here, Hitman Hayes. And this, it comes into to head. It comes into fruition tonight.
1: And normally we would bring him in here to talk about this, but he is out of town right now. He's flying back in. So,
0: from Vegas, yeah.
1: So he's not here to defend himself.
0: No.
1: His behavior or your behavior. Yeah. I'm not sure what happened. Okay, first of all, let's talk about it. Yeah. Tonight is the San Diego Union Tribune's best of party where they announce all the winners of like the best of restaurants, best law firms,
0: best plumbers,
1: best everything.
0: Yeah.
1: We are hosting it.
0: We are.
1: So we host it not every year, but I hosted it last year. Me and you will be on stage hosting it and we announce the winners like best credit union goes to blah, blah, blah.
0: And it's a big event. Like it's so fun. I'm honored that we get to be a part of this thing because it's one of the biggest events here in San Diego.
1: Yes. But a few months ago, you had to actually vote for the winners. And that's when we stumbled across the category. And that's when the sus behavior came into effect, okay?
2: So sus.
1: So this is the non-sus behavior. Channel 933 is nominated for Best Radio Station against like five other radio stations, okay? Channel 9, Gina and Frankie Morning Show is nominated for Best Radio Morning Show.
0: Good job, team.
1: Amongst a bunch of other nominees, right? Yeah. We're also nominated for Best Radio Drive Time Show against a bunch of other nominees, okay? We don't know who's going to win tonight. We're announcing the winners, so that would be, we'll see. But this is where it becomes sus, okay? Yeah. So there's a category called Best Radio Personality.
0: Yep, in all of San Diego.
1: In all of San Diego.
0: Yep.
1: There are only two people nominated in that category for some reason, right? Everybody else is like five, six, whatever.
0: No, they just had to get the two best for this one right here.
1: Okay. The two people are Frankie V.
0: Thank you. Yes, I'm honored.
1: Good
0: thank
1: job.
0: You. Thank you. Appreciate it.
1: And our boss, Hitman Hayes, okay? This is crazy. I'm not sure how this happened because it's really weird. Usually you have like five or six, but there's only two. And this is no hate at all. But why it becomes sus is because our boss and you maybe a little bit were upset last year that you guys were not nominated. I heard our boss vocally upset.
0: Well, he
1: was too. Email somebody about this.
0: Because he couldn't even find his name to like even nominate himself. So he was like, how do I even get a chance to be nominated?
1: So
0: he was upset about this.
1: He was vocally upset about this, about not even being nominated, blah, blah, blah, blah, blah. And then all of a sudden the nominations come out and it's just you two up there.
2: Exactly. Like, what happened to everybody else?
0: Anybody can be nominated. You know, you just got to get someone to nominate you.
1: But here we are. We're throwing all that out the window because either way, one of our two friends wins, right?
0: Tonight is the night that we find out, is it me, Frankie B, or Hitman Hayes, our boss, that is nominated or named the best radio personality in San Diego.
1: So I just cannot wait to be up there because they don't give us all this in advance, right? Don't. And it's literally a teleprompter. Yeah. So I'm assuming that they'll give me like the honor to be like best radio personality goes because I'm not nominated, I can not announce the winner.
2: Yeah.
1: But I just think it's funny that it's going to be because they show on the screen, they show all the nominees.
2: Yeah.
1: So you're going to go from five nominees, six nominees for all the other categories, and then best radio personality is going to come up. It's going to be like two. Like, what am I supposed to say? They also told us when we're on stage, we can improv, okay? I don't know if I'm going to be able to not make a joke about that on stage.
0: Don't know. Don't worry about it. They said improv. I'm sure I'll make a joke about it myself. Hey, that's our boss right there, Hitman Hayes, Channel 933. Oh, and that's me, Frankie V.
1: Not sure what happened to the rest of the nominees.
2: From the same building. That's crazy.
0: And it came down to this. Drum roll, please. Gina the Latina. Tell them the best San Diego radio personality.
1: So I'm going to do my best to stay on script tonight.
0: I'm going to try to.
1: And not make some like sly comments, but it is really going to be hard for me because it just is really weird. But it's fine. At least that means one of us is taking home the crown. The plaque.
0: The plaque.
1: That I've never got from
0: last
1: year.
0: It's not even about that. It's the honor. It's the prestige of saying you're the best radio personality.
1: Yeah, and no one knows the back history except our listeners.
0: Yeah,
1: so
0: sure,
1: we're clean. Well, tomorrow this time, we'll tell you what happens tonight.
0: Yeah, okay.
1: But we will be on stage announcing, and either you or our boss will win. And how you guys both got nominated, you know, that will be left. You know, I'm not sure how that happened.
0: Gina, all that matters is that we're nominated. It doesn't matter how it happened, but we are. And tomorrow we'll find out who wins. Hitman Hayes, our boss, from me, Frankie.
1: So shady.
0: What has my life come to? Shout out to everybody going tonight, by the way. Channel 933.

0: It's all about getting the experiences. Tickets in right now to experience the taste of the Turf Club. That's going to be tickets into the Turf Club over at the races. We're going to get you a table seat, bottomless mimosas, and more. They're yours right now.
1: This is crazy.
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0: At 855-570-1933, if you can give us your best crazy confession.
3: Okay, so it's that time you did something you're not proud of, but it was get back at someone that just did you wrong. Maybe your significant other cheated on you. Maybe your best friend just stole your man or woman. And when we hear what they did first, we're like, oh, I understand why you did what you did.
0: And this is a great one. And Ramona, we promise to keep you anonymous. What is that crazy confession?
4: I really wanted to go out of state for college. I had this college picked out since I was starting high school, but my mom said it was too expensive and that if I would go in state because the tuition was less, that she would get me a brand new car.
3: Mm-hmm. Okay.
4: So I did that. I signed up for a college here in state, and you know, when we sat down to discuss buying the car, she said, I'm not going to buy you a car. I can't afford to pay for a car. Mm. It's just not in the budget. So not only did I not go to the school of my dreams that I've been looking forward to for years and worked really hard to meet their requirements, I also didn't get my brand new car that my mom said she was going to give me. I felt like she needed to learn a lesson. And so I knew that she was doing something shady with her taxes for her side business. And I decided that I would call the IRS and report her for that. And since they give you a cut of what is owed on the taxes, I was able to go get my brand new cars. And she paid for it, technically.
3: Oh, who gives you a cut on what's owed in the taxes? That's not true.
5: Yeah, I think if you report somebody, you get a cut of it.
3: Nah.
5: Look it up.
0: Hold on, I'm
3: going to
0: Google that real quick.
3: I don't know about that.
0: If you report somebody to the IRS, do you get a cut of that money? It says the IRS office pays monetary rewards to eligible individuals whose information is used to the IRS. So 15% to 30% of that money does go to the person that ratted them out.
3: Dang, we just got a whole bunch of snitches right now. Wow.
0: So you got that money. Did your mom get in trouble? What happened to your mom?
4: Well, she has to pay the IRS too. So not only did she buy me that car, but she's got to pay them as well. And I feel like, you know, that's what you get. She ruined the next 4 years of my life. Okay. I ruined the next 4 years of hers.
3: Oh, my God. What is going on in your family?
0: How did you explain getting a new car?
4: Well, I just told her that I had been saving money from a job I didn't actually work, because I also told her I was working when I wasn't and I was hanging out with friends because I just didn't want to have to deal with her complaining that I wasn't working enough.
0: I don't think there's any way to justify any of these actions at all.
3: I think we just listen. We just listen and not judge.
5: Yeah. Okay. Wink, wink.
3: Oh, I'm judging you.
0: Yeah. So, me too. Thank you for sharing your crazy confession. If you're our winner, we'll call you back.
4: Thank you.
0: All right, Crazy Confessions continues. We're going to keep you anonymous in Chula Vista. So your boyfriend at the time cheated on you, and the girl ended up, what happened to her, and what did you do to get back at him?
6: Well, she was pregnant, so I ended up just sleeping with his brother.
0: Hang on for like 3 minutes. We want to hear this full crazy confession, okay?
6: Perfect, thank you.

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1: It's that time you're pushing a limit. Mm-hmm. You did something you're not proud of, but it's going back at someone. Maybe someone cheated on you. Maybe your coworker just did something horrible to you. When we hear what they did first, we understand why you did what you did.
0: This story is wild. Thank you for holding anonymous. Please share that crazy confession.
2: I was married for about 5 years. My high school sweetheart. It turned out that he had cheated with his college friend, so he ended up getting her pregnant. I didn't know until she was about 6 months pregnant. He pretty much denied everything. She reached out to me through Facebook saying, you know, she had been with him a couple times. When I had asked him, he's like, yeah, I hung out with her like one or two times. I'm like, was it once or twice? He's like, well, it was like two or three times. And then it turned out, well, she was pregnant, so I ended up just sleeping with his brother.
0: To get back at him, you slept with his brother?
2: Yes, I had to.
1: Did you stay with the brother after?
2: No, I didn't. Okay. But he would invite me to like family functions, and I did go like once or twice.
1: This is great.
0: Was your ex at these family functions?
2: He was there with his child, but no longer with the baby mama.
1: Wow. Did he ever try to get back with you?
2: He did. His mom would reach out to me, and it was like, it just wasn't.
1: Was this after you slept with the brother? He was still trying to get back with you and the mom was still reaching out to you?
2: Yeah.
0: Damn.
1: Did they know?
2: The mom didn't know, but he knew.
0: Did him and his brother get in a fight over this or were they cool?
2: They did kind of have disagreements or arguments, but after a while it was like, if you had a kid, you can't be mad.
0: This is awesome. Well, thank you for sharing your crazy confession. If you are a winner, we have your phone number saved here. It shows up on our screen. We'll call you back, all right?
2: Perfect. Thank you.
0: You're very welcome. Bye. Keep those crazy confessions coming. We do have to get you caught up on all you need to know. It's called News That Matters. It happens next.
1: I'm going to go ahead and call this the most ridiculous drop of the year, and okay. It's happening tomorrow.
0: We've had a lot of ridiculous drops this year.
1: Oh, this one is ridiculous.
0: Okay. The most ridiculous drop. You'll find out what that is next on Channel 933.

0: going on. The most ridiculous one, though, is going down tomorrow.
1: We've had so many ridiculous drops in 2026.
0: We love them, though. We love to try to get them.
1: We do. And that is Gina. My name is Frankie B. 1,000 bucks yours at 8-8-10 Universal Studios Hollywood tickets. Coming your way, Channel 933. It's time for News That Matters.
0: So Fireball is getting into the sneaker game. Yes, as in Fireball, cinnamon, whiskey, and other little shots that people take with them. Well, they are dropping limited edition sneakers tomorrow, okay? And what's funny about these are these sneakers are going to have a compartment designed to hold a Fireball stash flask.
2: This is great.
0: Which is a resealable 200 milliliter pouch that holds up to 4 shots of Fireball, and you put it right behind the tongue of the sneaker.
2: That's great, because I'm tired of sticking them in my socks and then my ankles hurt and everything.
1: Nothing good will come from the fact you can hide Fireball in your shoes.
0: I mean, they designed it perfectly, though. It goes
2: they
0: right
2: know what the people
0: it.
2: Want. Yeah.
0: So here's how you can get them, okay? Starting tomorrow at 7 a.m. our time, you can enter for a chance to buy them for only $25. Fireballsneaks.com, okay? So they're going to have this window open, only open for an hour, and then 50 winners will be randomly selected. But the flask is available nationwide. You can be able to buy that.
2: Okay.
0: But fireballsneaks.com tomorrow. I'll try to remind you guys, but yeah.
1: Yeah, they're basically free, just $25 for the shipping and handling. That's so crazy. Like, how many do they give away, do we think?
0: 50.
1: You said 50. So yeah. What are our chances? What are our chances?
0: You guys can't see Frankie, but he's busily looking at this website
1: right
0: now.
1: I'm intrigued by this. I'm like, beyond
0: intrigued.
1: Oh, you
0: want these? You want these?
1: I mean,
2: we should try it. Let's just try to get them.
0: You said no one needs this, and now you need it after looking at it.
1: Now that I'm looking at them, they look like J's, but with some Fireball on them.
0: All right, today, you guys, this is important news. Yeah. It's King Kylie Day at Dunkin', okay? Oh my gosh. Today at Dunkin', from 12 to 1 p.m., you can get a free when you buy something, you'll get a free medium beverage from the King Kylie collection with any purchase. So King Kylie, you know, is Kylie Jenner.
2: Yes.
0: King Kylie was her King Kylie era, which was like 10 years ago.
1: Yeah.
0: And in honor of it, we got to play her King Kylie song. Let's go.

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1: Every time anything with Kylie Jenner comes on, this is what we do.
0: We have to. Okay. So Comic-Con kicks off today. I'm going to tell you all about the cool free activations going on later this morning around 8:40.
1: I'm going to go back to looking at this song.
0: Yeah, you go with your Fireball sneakers. Yeah. One Love Island couple broke up, but was it because an A-lister is involved?
1: No.
0: Scandal. We'll talk about it at 8:10.
1: Plus at 8:10, we'll get you 4 tickets in to Universal Studios Hollywood. 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
2: Here's your weather forecast. Look for partly cloudy skies today with inland highs reaching the upper 70s, low 80s. More partly cloudy skies are expected to come your way tomorrow and Saturday.
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0: Is it happening or not? Everybody is wondering this morning. It's looking more and more like it is.
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0: Man, there's a scandal going on with the cast of Love Island right now.
1: You got everybody's ears and eyes now because this is a big story. Mm-hmm. It's Gina Frankie, Channel 933. Info right now inside Gina's Big Scoop. Take notes, listen in closely because there'll be a question at the end of Gina's Big Scoop that's going to score you 4 tickets into Universal Studios Hollywood.
0: So the question this morning is there a scandal brewing with the cast of Love Island? So yesterday was announced that Love Island's Alondria and Nick broke up.
1: Right.
0: So we need to play this music.
1: Oh, yeah.
0: Nick and Alondra are actually from last season, right? And they stayed together for this entire year, even when no one thought that they were going to be together. Okay, now, they thought they didn't even like each other, that they had thrown together on the show. And they were out their entire relationship. A lot of people said they were just together to make money, essentially, because they came out with commercials together. And all, which, honestly, I'm going to lie, I kind of believe that it was kind of like
2: a little sus.
0: Yeah, PR relationship, right? But yesterday, they did announce that they are done, which means their endorsement deals are done. A source said distance and their busy schedules made it challenging to maintain their connection.
1: What are they doing?
0: Well, they actually are doing a lot of stuff, right? But I don't know. He's DJing. He was DJing. I don't know. The two, though, remain close and still have a deep love and respect for each other. So everything's all amicable, allegedly. But then the rumors started, okay? Uh-oh. There are rumors, allegedly. Again, these are just loose rumors. This is not People Magazine saying this. This is just the internet talking. Uh-oh. Saying that Alondra has been hooking up with Travis Scott.
1: Travis Scott?
0: Yes. One insider says that now that the PR relationship is over, Alondra has been hooking up with Travis Scott, right? So Dumois is the site that posted it.
1: What's their trusting point in Dumois?
0: So that's what I'm saying. So Dumois does post random rumors, but a lot of times, the random rumors are real, and I've seen podcasts with the owners of Dumois, whatever. They say they don't, when they finally post it, it's because they got a lot of people telling them this.
1: Got it, okay.
0: So they don't just do one, right? But they did say, allegedly, right? The source said that they've been hooking up for months now on the low with Travis Scott. But they, and that, I guess Nick knew, like, because they weren't really ever together, is what they're saying.
1: That fake relationship anyways, who cares?
0: Yeah. But, you know, and speaking of Travis Scott, he just so happens to be in the number one movie right now, Odyssey, too, right? And when that movie came out, they have an all-star cast. I was like, Travis Scott is in there. I didn't believe it. And apparently no one in his inner circle even believed that he was in the movie. He was on the Jimmy Kimmel Show recently talking about how not even his own friends believed that he was in the movie.
3: That was a hard keeping it a secret?
4: No, but you know what? It was hard to, like, get people to actually believe that I did this, you know? Like, I didn't want people to think, like, I got just placed in this. Like,
3: No, I really did this.
4: Imagine, like, people being around you. Everyone asking, like, when did you do this?
0: Knew he went and filmed the movie, but I haven't watched the movie, so maybe he's just, like, a small part
1: I mean, he's still in the biggest movie possibly of 2026 and for many years.
2: That counts.
1: Imagine, though, it's like, did you tell your friends? Yeah, I told them. They didn't believe me. Like, you know what I'm saying?
0: Real quick, speaking of Love Island, though, Melanie and Sincere looks from this season looks like they have broken up.
1: Them too.
0: We think. Well, they haven't publicly announced it, but they don't follow each other on Instagram anymore. On his post of her, like, she's not tagged in anything, which means I think she blocked him even. And she's been spotted out with all the cast members minus him.
1: Does anybody ever, like, in any of these dating shows stay together?
0: Nick and Alondra. They just broke up.
1: But I'm saying, like, beyond a year.
0: Leah and her dude, whatever is Miguel, I think, they have stayed together for years now.
5: Molly May and Fury, are they still together?
0: I don't know. That was, like, I didn't watch that season. Okay. That's from the UK.
1: The answers are stretching here. Very few.
0: Leah's still with hers, okay? Is Justin Bieber going on tour or not, right? Everyone has been waiting for the announcement that he's going on his swag tour ever since his performance at Coachella, right? Then he performed at the World Cup, nothing, right? But now this radio DJ is spreading rumors that are going viral. This radio DJ tweeted, exclusive, Justin Bieber is officially touring the U.S. in a stadium run. Announcement soon. Shows most likely for the next year, okay? It's this radio DJ. I thought you'd be friends with him since you're friends with all of them. The Guns Show.
1: Never heard of him.
0: He doubled down this morning. I just checked. He said fans can get excited because things are in the works and details will come out soon. So unless this radio guy is just being, like, dumb and just saying all this stuff, but now it's going viral, or maybe he really does know. I will say radio people do know.
1: Yeah.
0: I don't know how trustworthy this one is.
1: I don't know.
0: Some people just do fake billboards and stuff and fake bits on the radio. So who knows? He may be one of these people. The Big Scoop is brought to you by San Diego County Credit Union. It's not big banking. It's better. Cheating stories.
1: Oh my God. Hey, we have tickets in to Universal Studios Hollywood. That's for real. They're coming up in 5 minutes, I promise.

0: How do we go? Let's get you four tickets in. It's Gina, Frankie, Channel 933. Tickets into Universal Studios Hollywood. If you're caller 9, you can answer Gina's Big Scoop question.
1: Love Island's Nick and Alondra have broken up. And who is she allegedly dating?
0: 855-570-1933. Caller 9, answer that. And you get four tickets into Universal Studios Hollywood for free right now. Good luck.

0: Arizona to Rita, headed to work in Mission Beach area. Got those tickets in to Universal Studios Hollywood for knowing that Travis Scott is the one that could be in the mix of this little triangle of terror from Love Island.
1: Triangle of terror?
0: Yeah, you know, jumping right in, causing issues.
1: That sounds like a ride.
0: Relationship fall apart, right?
2: He's in the Comic-Con spirit.
1: Yeah. Speaking of Comic-Con, yeah. I've been doing a deep dive, and I'm always for the people who don't have the badges, yeah. right? But we want to go check out maybe the food, maybe the full, the cool pop-ups, the cool free stuff we get. There's lots of stuff going on today in Comic-Con.
0: 8:40. 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

0: And for adults with type 2 diabetes and known heart disease, Jardiance can lower the risk of cardiovascular death too. 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

0: These beautiful things that are.
1: Looking at the lines right now for Comic-Con downtown. It's wild. Like, people are here in San Diego right now. This is our Super Bowl here in San Diego.
2: Yeah, those are people with badges.
1: Yeah,
2: but true. I have been looking into all the stuff you could do without badges.
1: Lovely.
2: That's free and cool. And I'm going to tell you like how to actually get into it and like make your trip as easy as possible.
1: Gina's been working hard. My name is Frankie V, Channel 933. What do we have? Where can we go without spending a penny? This is when you're speaking to my language, Gina the Latina.
2: Yes. Oh, we're going right now. I thought we had one more time.
1: Oh, yeah, we got one more song. That's right. Never mind.
2: I can't go right now. I'm almost ready.
1: Next. I got really excited.
2: I know. I was like, whoa.
1: We'll do that next. Hang with us, okay?

0: say.
1: Okay, I had to wait 2.5 more minutes. I was so excited. My name is Frankie. That is Gina. She has been working so hard all morning long here in the Channel 933 studios to bring for you the free events for Comic-Con. This is why I'm so excited, because I feel like it's impossible to get a ticket. When you get down there, it's so expensive. No, there's free stuff to do.
2: And also, if you go down there, like, definitely take the trolley, but you don't know where to go, what to do. So I'm going to keep reviewing these for the next 2 days, because there's so many things that I think are cool.
1: Okay.
2: So first, you definitely got to check out the Interactive Zone at Petco Park. It's in the Lexus parking lot. They do it every single year. But when you're there, you got to check out, how do you say it? The Marchan activation? You know, like the cup of noodles?
0: Marchan.
2: Okay. Yeah. So they teamed up with Demon Slayer.
1: Okay.
2: And they have a Japanese convenience store pop-up experience. Okay?
1: That's awesome.
2: My friends just went to Japan, and they were it was all the rage. The convenience stores are all the rage, so they popped one up.
1: Okay.
2: So they're going to have free ramen samples from all your fan-favorite characters. They're going to have limited edition Demon Slayer merch, a big inflatable for photo ops, a bunch of stuff there. So definitely check it out.
1: Lexus Club?
2: That's in the Lexus parking lot. There's a bunch of other activations there, too, but make sure you look out for the free ramen noodles
1: okay?
2: There's a Spider-Man-themed pop-up at Nason's Beer Hall at the Pendray Hotel. Mm-hmm. If you want to go have a drink, it's going to be Spider-Man all decked out in there.
1: That's so cool.
2: They're going to have a Clash of the Clans pop-up at Seaport Village if you're in that area. Now, if you're hungry, the Gaslamp Lumpia Factory is official Lumpia Con headquarters is what they're calling about. So 3 nights of Lumpia Comic-Con events if you're hungry, because you get hungry walking around, right? The really cool one, and we talked about this earlier, was the Nickelodeon pop-up Fun Floats here. It's at the new Children's Museum Park. So it's not in the museum. It's outside. And this year they're celebrating SpongeBob. So they're going to be airing SpongeBob episodes all day. They're going to have a special screening of the movie tomorrow.
0: That's
2: they're doing a TikTok live tonight at 6 p.m.
1: Love
2: you
1: it.
2: Can get slimed at the slime station.
1: Oh,
2: there
1: I
2: your
1: do
2: kids.
1: That.
2: Yeah, they're going to have a performances, entertainment by Paw Patrol, the Ninja Turtles, Star Trek, DJ sets, Bubble Play, and more, and it's free.
1: This is at the Children's Museum downtown.
2: The new Children's Museum Park. So it's a park outside of there.
1: Got it.
2: So that's a really cool, sounds
1: heck
2: like
1: yeah.
2: you could go to. Paramount Plus, the Lodge, is right on Fifth Avenue at the Happy Does Bar. Now, this is a big one every year. You see it on TV all the time. They're going to have Avatar, Star Trek, South Park, UFC. Now, the whole experience lasts about 50 minutes. So you see long lines on this. So reservations are recommended. It does get sold out. It's free, but the reservations get sold out. But the standby line is also available if you're willing to stand in that line.
1: Yeah.
2: It's the big one that you see. We have actually a video up on our Instagram at Channel 933. Tonight, the House of Blues is a big Transformers, the movie 40th anniversary celebration.
0: Oh, wow.
2: So all the music is from the Transformers.
1: Okay. That's
2: so it's a big party there.
1: That's pretty badass.
2: If you're wearing a costume and you need it to be repaired, the cosplay repair station will be open at the library on the fourth floor. They have everything you need. Sewing machines, 3D printers, everything. If you're into pinball pop-up arcade, the Stern Pinball Pop-Up Arcade is at the Marriott Marquis right next to the convention center. You can just go in and play their new pinball. The two newest releases are Pokemon and Transformers.
0: Nice.
2: So, and then another big one is the Hulu pop-up, right? This, it's at the Palm Trees Garden in the Gas Lamp, which is just a fancy name for the grass right by the Hilton Gas Lamp.
1: Palm Trees Garden.
2: So you can get food, drinks from Futurama, King of the Hill, Fry's 100 Days of Culber, so everything from Hulu, and that's going to be open every day. Oh, and real quick, Mattel has a big K-pop Demon Hunters car. It's a life-size, like,
0: it looks
2: version.
0: Cool.
2: It looks really cool.
0: Yeah.
2: It's a Porsche, a Hot Wheels Porsche that you can take a picture with. That's on the corner of First Avenue and East Harbor Drive. So that's all I got for you for today.
1: That's a lot. That's a lot.
2: We're going to post it all. And then I'll every day I'm just looking. That's just literally today. So tomorrow I have different ones.
1: Okay, go catch your breath. That was a lot. That was a lot.
2: That was a lot of work, okay?
1: At Channel 93, we'll get those posted. We might have to go Instagram live in a second on our show.
2: Oh, God.
1: Because Saturday is my daughter's first birthday. Yes, Elmo, a.k.a. me, will make an appearance, but there's been an added caveat to everything. I've been working hard at this.
2: Oh, wow.
1: And we might have to go Instagram live for our listeners to see and hear
2: oh, no.
1: what will be happening at my daughter Jasmine's first birthday on Saturday. We'll talk about this next on Channel 933.

0: I know. We got Instagram Live going. This is big stuff happening right here.
1: I don't even know what's going on. I didn't know we were going Instagram Live. We only get that for important things. I got to put some under eye makeup on.
0: That is Gina the Latina. My name is Frankie V. We appreciate you joining our nonsense every single morning inside our Channel 933 studios. So it's a big deal on Saturday. We've been talking about this for a while. I'm actually getting semi-emotional thinking about it, but our daughter, Courtney and I's daughter, Jasmine, turns one on Sunday. We're throwing a big party on Saturday at the house. Gina, Angie, Rockwell will be there. Probably 80 people will be there throughout the day.
1: 80 or 100 now? I feel like this list.
2: It keeps going up.
1: Yes.
0: Family flew in yesterday. My niece flew in. My mom, brother, sister-in-law flying tonight. My in-laws are in town. So it's a big deal. And you're hearing Elmo music in the background because one of the big things for the party was my wife wanting Elmo to be at the party. And I'm like, there's no way Sesame Place will let us borrow the real Elmo. He's got to talk to other kids. So Gina, Angie came up with the idea that I would play Elmo at...
1: Yeah, you're the perfect height for Elmo. Perfect height for Elmo. We made sure you did not get an Elmo costume from Temu.
0: No.
1: You got a legit one. Yeah. You brought it in. It's legit. Now you can rent it out, make some money on it.
0: Probably could.
1: Or you could be Elmo at future parties.
0: I really couldn't. There's a new addition, Gina the Latina and Angie and everybody to everything going on. So let's start with what we've been working on.
1: Okay.
0: On the sounds.
3: P.S. Elmo loves you.
0: P.S. Elmo loves you. I've been working hard. P.S. Elmo loves you. I've been saying it. To random people, they're like, what is wrong with you? Yeah, no, I've been working on it.
3: P.S. Elmo loves you.
0: P.S. Elmo loves you. So I got that perfected. The other one.
3: Elmo is cheering you on.
0: So you guys are the woo-woos in the background. Ready? Okay, 3, 2, 1. Elmo is cheering you on.
1: Woo.
0: One more time. Elmo is cheering you on.
1: Woo.
0: See, I got this perfected. But now this is a caveat we're adding now.
1: I'm scared.
0: So this is where it's going to get. And this is where I'm standing up right now in studio. Rockwell
1: really
0: has us
1: up
0: on Instagram Live at Channel 933. So there's one major thing that happens with Elmo. And I didn't realize this has been an ordeal for years.
1: Oh, man.
0: The video came out 15 years ago. I just realized it's got millions and millions and millions of views. And it's what all the kids love about Elmo. It's his dance track. Do you know the Elmo slide? The Elmo slide dance track.
1: No, I do not know the Elmo slide, but is this really a thing or are you just making this up?
0: No, this is a real thing and I've been practicing the dance.
1: Because
0: Jasmine, my daughter Jasmine, semi knows the dance. It is crazy.
1: Stop it.
0: Yeah, so
1: that
0: in the dance,
1: so
0: before I perform for you guys in the studio and play you the song, the arms, like, they kind of do little waves. And Jasmine, every time the song comes on, Jasmine starts waving her arms like this, and it's the cutest thing. So when I am performing as Elmo, the impersonator at the party, it would only be right if I brought out...

0: You look like the Wiggles, man.
1: I feel like Elmo does not dance like that. Okay, look, that was pretty bad. No, here it is. Ready? Let me show it to you. I'm looking at it right now. I'll look at it. You can see it on my phone. See, look, here we go. The Elmo slide. I'm watching it. No, you did not do the Elmo slide.
2: Let's do it again.
1: I'm sorry, commercials are coming up.
2: All right, so it goes like this. Ready? Three, two.

0: too far up. I've been practicing.
1: Get down now. Oh, God. And get up now. He I'll gets down, down now.
0: And back up.
1: Lift one knee, he says. Yeah, lift the other knee, he says.
0: And then one more time.
1: The
0: get down.
1: Elmo slide. The Elmo slide. Come on, G. The Elmo slide. Come on.
0: The Elmo slide. Pause.
1: The Elmo slide.
0: So it's going to be a full-on production. Dress as Elmo.
1: Get down. Get up.
2: You are going to be sweating.
0: I already am. I'm out of breath. I got to hit the cardio.
1: Please tell me you have a videographer on
0: Oh,
1: Saturday.
0: Yeah, we got a photographer that'll be there.
1: No, a videographer.
0: Andrew,
1: we need to see this
0: up?
1: On video.
2: I'll be on time. I'll be on time just for you, man.
1: Wow.
0: Okay, that's the added part that I wanted to share with everybody.
1: Wow.
2: It's a good addition.
1: You have a big performance.
0: By the way.
1: Oh, they have how-tos on the slide to slide.
0: P.S. Emma loves you.
1: Jump one, two. Jump three times.
0: Yeah, that's nice. You see, you learn it. Okay. News That Matters, we have that coming up next on Channel
1: 9:30. Oh, yeah, there's a free coffee today. I'll tell you how you can get some.
0: P.S. Someone loves you.
1: Oh, my God. This News really is a thing. I didn't know that.
0: Coming up next.

0: today for everybody.
1: I'm out of breath right now.
0: That's going to be hard on Sunday. Saturday.
1: $1,000 going to be yours at 9. News That Matters with Gina on Channel 933 right now.
0: So don't forget, today it's King Kylie Day at Dunkin', which means Dunkin' is giving away free King Kylie drinks from 12 to 1 p.m. All you have to do is buy anything, and then you'll get a free medium beverage from the King Kylie collection, which, if you don't know what King Kylie is, it's Kylie Jenner's alter ego. About 10 years ago, she was in her King Kylie era.
1: She was.
0: It's kind of when she became famous. Everybody loved her. And she even dropped a song, which, you know, we have to play because it's our favorite song.

0: So one celeb says that they never sleep, like zero. Is this possible?
1: Details as to who it is next inside Gina's Big Scoop. Plus tickets in to see comedian Bill Burr live in San Diego coming up next week. Tickets for you next. Channel 933.

0: Celebs are already rolling in to San Diego for the con.
1: Yes, who is out and about on the streets that you can see? We'll let you know right now. Gina Frankie, Channel 933. Listen closely to Gina's Big Scoop, because at the very end, there'll be a question based on Gina's Big Scoop to get you tickets in to see Bill Burr live here in San Diego.
0: So Lil Wayne says that he never sleeps, okay? So he was on Benny Blanco's podcast where Benny was asking him, hey, what time do you go to bed? And that's when Wayne said, nah, I don't go to sleep. That's crazy.
2: Is it hard to sleep at night?
3: I don't sleep.
2: Ever? What time do you go to bed?
3: I don't have a time. You have to understand that I signed my first contract at 11.
4: Yeah.
3: Started doing this around 7 or 8. There's not 1 second has it been a job. There's still a kid in a toy store. That kid does not go to sleep. That's the last thing that kid wants. It's like,
1: so he's sitting in that interview.
0: Yeah, I know. Exactly. So Comic-Con officially kicks off today. Doors open. Are they already? Oh, they're opening in like 15 minutes. Celebs already in town. Now, last night, John Cena was outside Barley Mash in the gas lamp, just taking pictures and signing autographs for fans.
1: Love that.
0: So who else is expected to be here today? The cast of the upcoming Avatar movie will be in town. Also, Batman cast. The big one is the DC Comics. What's it called? Panel.

0: with the president of DC Comics. So he's expected to bring a lot of guests. And if you want to do celeb watching, you have to go outside the Hard Rock Hotel tonight.
1: Yeah.
0: The party starts at 7 p.m. It's a fandom party.
1: Okay.
0: And that's the one that all the celebrities go to. Now, you're not going to be able to get in, but I always see people just waiting outside. Do they have a red carpet?
2: They do upstairs, but outside, they get right out. They have to go in one way.
0: All the people are just watching. So if you want to go celeb watching, go to the fandom party at Hard Rock Hotel today. It starts at 7.
1: They always have random performers, like Jason Derulo 1 year, All American Rejects, and random pop-ups happening.
0: Yeah, this year it's a cover band.
1: Okay.
0: Who sings, it's with the lead singer of Green Day. Cover band. So it's going to be really cool.
1: Okay.
0: The Big Scoop is brought to you by San Diego County Credit Union. It's not Big Bang Banking. It's better.
1: I'm going to get tickets in to see Bill Burr, the comedian, live in San Diego. We'll actually put those in your hands. In like 5 minutes, we'll play a couple of songs and come back right around 9:20 and hand you tickets in to see Bill Burr live in San Diego. 9:20. Be here.

0: Non-stop winning when you're listening to Gina, Frankie, Channel 933, Bill Burr, the comedian, going to be live in San Diego on Friday, July 31st. You're in for free for caller 9. You can answer Gina's Big Scoop question.
1: Which celebrity says that he never sleeps?
0: Talked about that in the 910 Big Scoop. 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Caller 9 is...

0: feelings.
1: So you're winning SDFC versus Dallas tickets for this Saturday in about 3 minutes. Gina, on a scale from 1 to 10, how much of a bandwagon soccer fan are you?
2: A 10.
1: Yeah, me too. Angie?
2: You know, 10.
1: Well, this is what I love. Ever since the World Cup, we all like soccer now. It's crazy,
3: yeah,
1: right? So when the big guys from the SDFC are going to join us next in about 3 minutes to talk about this Saturday's Bucket Hat giveaway game, and we're going to get you tickets in to the SDFC this Saturday. 3 minutes away. We'll do it next. Channel 933.

0: Let's get your pair of tickets in to see the SDFC play this Saturday versus Dallas. Gina Frankie, Channel 933. Ticket's yours in a minute. We got our bucket hats on right now. SDFC yes. bucket hats. Thank you, Sebastian, for dropping these off. These are
1: my
0: awesome.
1: Pleasure. You look great.
2: You're the Senior Vice President of Brand and Marketing and Community for the San Diego FC. How cool is that right now? Especially because like everybody is just like so hyped for the FC.
1: Post-World Cup, you know, it's been an amazing summer full of football, soccer. And particularly for us, we threw those watch parties in Fit Social, which yes. you know, it was amazing to see mm-hmm. the community show up. So many different people from so many different nationalities, backgrounds, you know, coming to just enjoy the games, but also the culture around the game.
2: Yeah.
1: So
2: we went to the Mexico one and we had a cabana there and it was so wild. It was so much fun.
1: Those were wild.
2: Yeah.
1: Our Mexico ones were wild. Yeah, but you know, that gave us a really good feeling about starting the second half of the season. So
0: and Saturday got a big game back home, Snapdragon Stadium.
1: Yes, yes. Saturday we played Dallas mm-hmm. at home. We're giving out the bucket hat that you guys are wearing.
0: These things are so cool.
2: You know, I like that it fits because I have a big head and usually they don't fit, but it fits me too.
3: It looks good on you.
2: Oh, yeah, I'm ready for this.
1: I actually have a small head and so for me it's the opposite.
2: Finally, we never get some that fits our head.
0: We're talking to Seb, the Senior Vice President of Brand and Innovation for SDFC. So the bucket head hats we have on right now, you're getting these on Saturday for the game at Snapdragon versus Dallas.
1: Yes, correct. The first 25,000 fans will receive an SDFC bucket hat. Courtesy of our partners at Alaska Airlines.
2: Yeah, and get there early because mm-hmm. they have the Fan Fest before kickoff where there's a little music, food, games. And if you've never been to a San Diego FC game,
0: so fun.
2: I mean, so much fun. The vibe. I mean, people start early. They get in the stadium. Like, it's just the energy in there is electric, really.
1: Exactly. Yeah, I mean, that's one of the things that we're really, really proud of. I think since we announced the club was coming to San Diego, the community has truly shown up for us and we feel that we've done the same. We like to the thing we listen to our fans, and so you know they've helped create the best atmosphere in MLS for us. Our supporter section is one of the most yes. electric in the league.
0: Let's do this. I know there's a lot of bandwagon football fans now in San Diego after the World
2: I
0: Cup.
2: Know. All of a sudden, everybody's into football. It's okay. We'll take it. Come to the games.
0: Yeah. So let's give you a pair of tickets right now. Seb brought these in. It's for Saturday versus Dallas. Seb, what is your favorite number?
1: 11.
2: Ooh, 11. Okay.
0: Caller 11 gets a pair of tickets in right now for the game this Saturday, Snapdragon Stadium, SDFC versus Dallas. First 25,000 fans will get one of these cool SDFC bucket hats
2: yes.
0: as well. Seth, thank you for stopping in. Congrats and everything.
1: Thank
0: Let's have
1: so
0: a great second half.
1: Me. I hope to see you guys there on Saturday.
2: Yeah.
0: For sure. 855-570-1933. Caller 11. These tickets are yours. Good luck. I could

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0: it up. Loving, I'm living, so we turning up. 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
1: I love how Jason is giving his brother props for singing at his wedding.
2: Yeah, Trav can sing. Trav has always been able to carry a tune. Obviously, pale in comparison to some of the other people singing that night, but he did okay.
1: That is not an insecure man at all, singing in front of Taylor Swift. Here's I Knew It, I Knew You.

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Styles right here suddenly canceled his Brazil show due to some health issues, but we haven't, you know, gotten any details. That's all we know. So hopefully our guy, Harry Styles, is doing okay. I'll keep you updated with that. Let's keep it moving with American Girls on Channel 933.

So Zara Larsson right here gave us the behind the scenes of making Girls Trip. It's on her YouTube and it's so cute. Channel 933, check it out. Which, by the way, we still have tickets for Saturday at our iHeartRadio Music Festival. You're due for a Vegas trip. 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

everyone talking about that movie, Voicemails for Isabel on Netflix. You know, it's been top 10. Finally watched it. Cried at the beginning, cried at the end, sobbing when the movie was over. Like, I'm a chillona. I didn't think I was going to cry that much, but it's so good. 10 out of 10 recommend. You have to see it. 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

0: gonna check out Kehlani in LA. Have you seen Kehlani before? You gotta see her. Her dancing, by the way, is everything. She's got incredible stage presence. We wanna take care of this trip to LA for you and your friend. We wanna get you those premium tickets to her show. We want you to go backstage and actually meet Kehlani. You're gonna have a little toast and take a picture. Okay, it's gonna be a good time. Plus, you're also gonna get an autographed vinyl. Thanks to Live Nation and Atlantic Records. 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
5: 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The most competitive basketball league on earth is on CBS this Sunday. Coach Steven Jackson and the DMV Trilogy face off against two-time MVP Michael Beasley and the defending champion Miami 305 in a must-win game for both teams. Then the battle for Texas as Greg Monroe, Coach Nancy Lieberman, and the Dallas Power take on Jonathan Simmons and the Houston Righands. 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

recently saw The Odyssey, there was like a very disturbing scene. No spoiler here, but that scene right there has actually made Christopher Nolan interested in making a horror movie. And I really hope he does one. It's Channel 933.

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1: Did you know that the wrong text after a first date can actually hurt your chances of a second one? Hold on, we gotta talk about this next. It's I Knew It, I Knew You.

was thinking about this. Yesterday when I was making breakfast, I cracked an egg and it was two yolks and I had to look it up. 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It better be the good luck. 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
1: 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We'll talk to you tomorrow morning. 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

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I have friends that are teachers down in Chula Vista. Thank you for doing what you do. I know it's not easy to go back in the middle of summer, but you're doing it, and I just want to shout you guys out.

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We're less than 2 months away. Zara Larsson is going to be on stage. BTS, Benson Boone. 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We're going to road trip to Vegas.

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Today is my birthday, and I appreciate it. Your presence is my present. So thank you for listening to the radio. It means a lot. And thanks for all the love on IG and Facebook at Channel 93. It's Hayes and Ferchino with Olivia Rodrigo.

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0: As we get you ready for the ride home in San Diego, what's up? It's Hayes and Frachino on Channel 93. A little reminder, when you get your day going tomorrow with Gina and Frankie, all weekend long, we're giving you tickets in to see the Backstreet Boys live at the Sphere in Vegas. I saw this show. Can I tell you a little advice? When you go see the Backstreet Boys at the Sphere, it's a thing that you have to wear white. I did not know this because it's like the millennium, and I did not know this, so we did not wear white, and we were pointed at a lot. It's like, what am I doing wrong here? It's Vegas. Everything is right. You want to go see the Backstreet Boys tomorrow morning. Win your way in with Gina and Frankie. And then all weekend long here on Channel 93.3.
1: 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Coach Steven Jackson and the DMV Trilogy face off against two-time MVP Michael Beasley and the defending champion Miami 305 in a must-win game for both teams. 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